0: getting on, Dave?
1: Fuck all!
0: I sat around the house wanking, and I want to know why you don't serve coffee here. My signing on time's supposed to be 10 past 11. It's now 12 o'clock, and some of you strange bastards need executing.

to? Nah, I just end up fucking robbing the place. You got a till full of 20s looking at you all day? Well, I'm either gonna fucking bank it, I've got drugs to take.